let's get the party started. See you at the bar, you was hardly talking. That's when I knew that your heart was scarring. Friends to lovers need a part to star in. Like, wait, babe, let me

0: Először 1982-ben eresztették ránk ezt a popzenei bombát, ők a The Gap Band, ez a You Drop the Bomb on Me. 2 perc maradt hátra, 11 óráig, hamarosan érkeznek a friss hírek, információk a Fan FM hírszolgálattól, előtt azonban itt van a Glockenbach féle Secrets, ezzel zárjuk ezt az órát, természetesen hamarosan folytatjuk.
1: Tell me why I want your poison, tell me why I can't avoid it. Everybody makes their choices, everybody's led by voices. I don't wanna fight, it's pointless, blacking out all the noises. I could replace you, but I will chase you through all the disappointments. Tell me why I want your poison, tell me why I can't avoid it. Everybody makes their choices, everybody's led by voices. I don't wanna fight, it's pointless, blacking out all the noises. I could replace you, but I will chase you through all

Fültől fülig, fene-fen. Tell it to my heart. Tell me I'm is this really love or just FM 87.6.

what tomorrow might bring. Violence, destruction, who knows? 'Cause time is slipping away.

yeah. Let me hear you sing it. Everybody in the place, put those hands in the air. Yeah, check it out one time. You know it's for real. Then trash from Pierre on his set. Getting biz, come on.

Drink some margaritas by swing of blue lights. Listen to the mariachi play at midnight. Are you with me? Are you with me?

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1: You're my girl.
2: What's been happening?
1: What's been happening?
2: Take a minute.